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The licks. The solos. That's what makes the classics classic. 96.